the property burning in your eyes, in riots that are more than riots, are insurrection with lootings. Lootings that are more than lootings. Lootings. In this insurrection, in this Naziocracy. Insurrection. We want the president. Man, we want to see the real criminals put into

playing for real people, a live audience. That's it. That's why people say, don't you want to be in movies? I said, no. There's no audience for the movie except the director. So you perform for the director. But you would have to really like this director a lot.

Ellensburg, Gravelburg, Colorado, Ellensburg, Rexburg, Vicksburg, El Dorado, Laramore, Atmore, Havistall, Chattanooga, Chaska, Nebraska, Alaska, Opelika, Baraboo, Waterloo, Kalamazoo, Kansas City, Sioux City, Cedar City, Dodge City.

0: Gauchiste libertaire.
1: All right, he's scratching it right now. Cutting the record back and forth against the needle. Back and forth, making it scratch. But let me tell you something. Don't try it at home with your dad's stereo. Only under hip-hop supervision, all right?

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1: He who breaks the law shall be punished. 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

0: un des magnifiques morceaux des Impressions post Curtis Mayfield, écrit par Ed Townsend, est sorti en 1975 et ça s'appelle Sooner or Later.
1: She said you had a fight when you got home last night. You know it hurt me so doggone bad, because I love you so much. I love you so much. But you and I both knew

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Nothing too very scientific.

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In one, I was running, and in another,